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All day long. You can shine on me. Like a waterfall. You can just wash away all my troubles. With your radio light. And I'll be there. Just waiting for your love. 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
1: Yo,
0: R.
1: Kelly, what's up, man? You've been spending a lot of time with this girl, man.
2: I don't know, man. She just got the vibe, you know what I'm saying?
1: All right, tell me the script.
2: I bet.